you with you. 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These bitches ain't batting like me, you bitches ain't better than me. You bitches don't count on these bitches can't count, I am not the one, two or the three. You bitches look up to me, you say you look up to her, but really

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We not the same, you my opposite. I am the queen, you my op and shit. The corniest bitches be popping shit. Everything a Fendi. Back. You know I just dropped my shit.

0: like one specific human trait like a woman could have, what would you like in a woman?
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0: I got an idea. One of us should play bass and the other play drum.
1: Yeah, yeah, yeah.
2: And what's going down? Come and report it to me. Anything going down? Come and report it to me.
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1: Muyaka, both have some great chat right now. I ride with Sidewalk Killer.
2: Pull up, wait, Jackson. But what kind of fridge that? Well, don't be unhappy, for here comes the original copy of the sounds called the Sidewalk Doctor. Step it, sir.

0: I think he said in that song he's allergic to Trill. You think he's talking about Area 53? You know, Area 53, a thing like with UFO and them space guys there, you know, will come down sometime by Earth, yeah.
1: Right now, you talk foolishness, I say. Too much shit in your brain, yeah. You know, you talk.
0: Well, man, I talk about.
1: You too much shit in your brain. I do not sit on and smoke guys all day, yeah. You have too much shit in your brain. Hear that come on, eh? See that, look here. Look what come out there, man. You have too much shit, man. Show it the split, man.
0: Well, you don't smoke, you're going like you're a fool. I need to take some of this.
1: No, you have too much shit in your brain. Hear that. Hear you make a fire. Hear that.
0: Look up to the sky.

0: The skin wolf man.
1: 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You know that, right? Long time. We're done with it.
0: Okay, Mr. T, whatever you say, sir. One thing, man.
1: I wake up with a Kilimanjaro, you know, a big fatty woo-woo-woo girl. Man, I'm sober now. KJ West in the media right now. And he will guide you in the
2: Alegramos tu corazón con nuestra gigante programación. 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
0: What happened to my number one star? 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I know him just such a ignorant man.

Yes, you know, right now. We tell about Rubber Dub Dub in a tub, you know. Here comes King Tubby. Gonna make the rockers rock. Augustus Pablo. Hold tight.

0: This was a musical scratcher. That track is no mean BS. It was King Tubby's Meet the Rockers.
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0: Let me hear something. Are you a body rider or what?
1: Me no deal with bandolo business. I don't even take bus. I rather sit in a traffic and listen to KJ. What kind of thing that?

0: You're on the Martial Law Show here on KJOS. Stay cool out there. Don't hang out with the ballers. RX Rasta man like this mascot, yes sir.
1: Radio.

0: Likasha, Toots and the Maytals, Funky Kingston. 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
1: Yeah, man, you sound like you're born in Castle City, man. 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
1: Boy.
0: Tobey Maguire got bit by a spider, but see, me, it was a goat. If you want space, I hope you take your helmet off soon as you get up to Venus and choke. Even while sleeping, be thinking so woke. White Cartiers, all I'm seeing is dope. My city Leia and I'm Obi-Wan, got a mission to pass, I just might be the hope. Tobey Maguire got bit by a spider, but see, me, it was a goat. If you want space, I hope you take your helmet off soon as you get up to Venus and choke. Even while sleeping, be thinking so woke. White Cartiers, all I'm seeing is dope. My city Leia and I'm Obi-Wan, got a mission to pass, I just might be the hope. No Espanol, I'm allergic to Rojo and legally blind. All I'm seeing is go. D to the A, there and back. If we ride with the Drake, can't smoke from the T to the O. Up then the bitch, you can keep what you up. Granny told me, boy, you reap what you sow. Do the most, we over even the skull. Steady on the run, glued his feet to the flow. Up in my Tesla, I'm rolling up extras. I stopped at Valero, think I should quit smoking. Life is a gamble, and I'm playing slots. Pull it down, close my eyes, and I pray I win tokens. All walk, no pop, how we drop. You can come and take a baby sip, still taste the dispotent. 101, sitting around the stars, double R, finna race. Hit a rave like a spaceship is floating. All this drip, think I'm below sea level. Cut your own wrist off with that weak bezel. Ride around with the Iron Giant, make him eat metal. Watch Ung break a rock down to three pebbles. Bam bam, down three, hit the grand slam. Four pockets full, fully switched, go wham wham. Pants cramp, pull it out and count it to my hands cramp. Road DSM on the beach, not a sand stamp.
1: Boy. 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Don't need no promoter, we pull up, they know us, I'm the Ayatollah, snatching your controller. I don't give a fuck about you when I'm focused, fuck all the drugs you take, I'm taking over. 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

invested. 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

0: Tobey Maguire got bit by a spider, but see, me, it was a goat. 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Even while sleeping, be thinking so woke. White Cartiers, all I'm seeing is dope. My city Leia and I'm Obi-Wan, got a mission to pass, I just might be the hope.
1: Tobey Maguire got bit by a spider, me, must have got bit by a goat. I used to dream as a kid I would grow to be one. I hope that I inspire hope for you to go get what you desire most. 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

0: Sean and Baby Tron, and that's why they be on the shit they be on. 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
1: Toby Maguire got bit by a spider, but see, me, it was a goat. If you want space, I hope you take your helmet off soon as you get up to Venus and choke. Even while sleeping, be thinking so woke. 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My city Leia, and I'm Obi-Wan, got a mission to pass, I just might be the hope.